Biff Byford there, welcoming you to the show. The tracks taken from his 2020 solo album School of Hard Knocks. Of course, rock fans would know that Biff is the lead singer of legendary metal band Saxon. And that's how we roll on this here show, good people. Powered by The Ultimate One, 95.1 FM. 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
1: 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Let's take a look back now at rock's biggest headlines, stories, and events for May 7th throughout music history. In 1978, 90,000 tickets were sold in 8 hours for Bob Dylan's forthcoming London tour dates at Earl's Court. And in 1977, the Eagles topped the Billboard Hot 100 with Hotel California, their fourth number one hit in the U.S. Described by the band as an interpretation of the high life in Los Angeles, it became their signature hit, receiving a gold certification from the RIAA 3 months after its release. It's Ultimate Rock. The music continues right after this.
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laughing because Harry Styles has done a weird outfit to catch your attention. He wants to fly you in to see his new show, and it is phenomenal. So get ready for all the D-sleaze on that. Oh, wait a minute. The AI revolution has hit you personally. Now, fake Bruno Mars, fake bots are saying that concert tickets are available. They're not. We're at the bottom of that. At Bruno Mars, a very deep fake on Bruno. That's coming up. So much going on. All the hits in one place. And how about last week's top five? At number five, Somber. Number four, way to go, Rage. At number three, Sabrina Carpenter. When do you get high? All of a sudden I cook you up and down all day. Number two, way to go, Olivia.

always a dancing machine. He's Bruno Mars, number one for five straight weeks. I just might. Can Olivia Dean beat him? How about Sabrina Carpenter, Somber, Ella Langley? Taylor Swift is moving up. We'll see what happens this week. So much D's, sleaze, a chance to win. So much going on as we head to number one. And you may know this, each week at rick.com, R-I-C-K.com, we post three choices for a future big hit. And you make the choice. It's called the Sure Shot. This week you said of the three, this is the one. Olivia Rodrigo is back. And it's called Drop Dead, the Sure Shot from Olivia. Listen.

Oh, Olivia. Olivia Rodrigo, living in Toluca Lake, California, has a studio in her house. It's beautiful. And this week, Drop Dead is the sure shot. Olivia is back. She has a big summer lined up of performing, and the album is now dropping. It's called You Seem Pretty Sad for a Girl So in Love. You'll be in love with the hits. We're heading for number one right now, starting at number 40. Rick Dees in the spotlight on Taylor Swift, former number one, The Fate of Ophelia.

dipping down just a bit to number 39 this week. He's Benson Boone. Down one, number 39 with Mystical Magical. In his rehearsals for his tour, which is entitled The American Heart Tour, he is doing a workout of 90 minutes a day. He's running. He's doing weight work. He can do a backflip and says, I'm going to do a triple backflip off of my piano.

0: 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Number one. We're heading to number one.
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2: Oh, let's keep this countdown to number one going at number 38. That's where we are. Rick Dees and Katy Perry.

0: you go, Katy Perry, Band-Aids. Let's keep up the hits to number 37, Alex Warren, Ordinary.
1: They say the holy water's watered down, and this town's lost its faith. Our colors will fade eventually, so if our time is running out, day after day, we'll make the mundane a masterpiece. Oh my love, I take one look at you, you're taking me.

0: Well, you go, Alex Warren. He's still number one on many charts right here, number 37. Last week, number 37 for Alex. Ordinary and Nonstop. Rick Dees with AJR. The brothers they are. And the big goodbye.
1: Oh, well, here we go again. 525, really give me 30, make it 30, really.

0: AJR, the big goodbye, sliding just a bit. Number 36 for the three brothers of AJR. Yes, they're huge Legos fans. By the way, Ed Sheeran is a Legos fan. And there's a Legoland in Southern California. If you've never seen it, check it out. Legoland. Rick Dees with a leg up on knowing everything about every artist. Some Dees Sleaze coming up. And right now, the Countdown Challenge. Take it and win this incredible, oh, it's amazing. It's an Amazon shopping spree for you. Now, here's the question. Very simple. Who is this number one Countdown star? His body is how much covered in tattoos? What percentage you think, sir?
1: Probably about 90% covered. I got to finish my ass cheeks.
0: That's a 90% of a body covered in tattoos. Is it Teddy Swims? Is it Justin Bieber? Is it Post Malone? All have tattoos, but 90% of the body? Teddy Swims, Justin Bieber, Post Malone. All you do is click rickrick.com. Take the Countdown Challenge. You can win. Get ready for all the hits in one place as we head for number one. Dees Sleaze coming up. You won't believe it. It's all for you in seconds.
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0: And back to the hits at number 35. Rick Dees, here we go with Mutt. That's the name of it. Leon.

much. Leon Thomas holding steady number 35 on the countdown for 2 weeks, up to number 34. Here he is, a countdown star who says, I prefer a residency like Las Vegas or wherever. You fly in to see me, and I promise you.

0: Robert Church, Harry Styles, down just a bit this week, number 34 on the countdown. By the way, we mentioned his residency. He'd like to fly you in. He'd like to give it to you free. And all of the D's tales at rick.com, R-I-C-K.com. 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Every hit gets bigger. Back in seconds.
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0: Oh, let's keep up the hits. Number 33, that's where we are. And he started playing piano as a child. He was 12. Taught himself to play piano, guitar, drums, almost everything, even saxophones and woodwinds, we understand. The musically gifted Corbin Bessin with his friend Chewy from the all-girl group Twice. It's called Blink.
11: You see that girl? There's just something about her. I just...

Always moving up. Up one from last week. This week, number 33 on the countdown. It is Corbin Besson and Chewy Bleak. He moved all around. His father was in the U.S. Air Force, so he says, every city is home to me. Rick Dees with Every Hit Getting Bigger. Up to number 32, it's Max McNown. Better Me for You. Love.

All right, come on, make the right choice. It's better me for you. Max McNown, just down two this week, number 32 on the countdown. And this is it. Rick D is giving you the highest debut of the week. It's Pink Panthers featuring Zara Larsson, stateside.

0: say?
1: Oh, there's a wave of British superstars coming in now. Stateside, highest debut of the week from Pink Panthers, Zara Larsson. And Pink Panthers, part of a second British invasion of music we just talked about. Olivia Dean, Ray, others. They're all incredible, all on the countdown. Enrique Dees, here we go. Top 30. The biggest 30 hits of the week. Some incredible Dees sleaze coming up. Get ready. Top 30 waiting for you in seconds.
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1: All right, let's get to the music that makes you move. David Guetta promises to do it along with Teddy Swims and Tones and I. Number 30 is Gone, Gone.

yes, David Guetta can throw down a beat, can't he? Along with Tones and I, Teddy Swims, Gone, Gone, Gone, down four from last week. On to number 29, Rick Dees and Juan Republic, they're back. Ryan Tedder's voice cutting right through here with Knee.

Oh, don't you love the lyrics? I don't need $1 million to give me expensive problems. I need your love. The voice of Ryan Tedder, One Republic, cutting through the clutter. And this week, climbing up two more, number 29 on the countdown. Rick Dees and musical Meghan Trainor pulls up to number 28. Still don't care. You can say what you-

0: they're good friends, too. Alex Warren, Jelly Roll on the Countdown Bloodline, holding steady 2 weeks at number 27. How about Jelly Roll? He just told me he needs 40 to 60 pounds more to lose of his body weight, and he'll reach his goal. He's lost, somebody said, 200 pounds. Is that possible? And they tell me that if you're on one of those GLP weight loss plans, number one, have more protein. Number two, visit your doctor every month. And number three, wait for 2 weeks before it starts to kick in. I don't know, but many people in music are on it now. When you see bone-thin people after maybe 90 days, they're probably on it. Up to the biggest 25 hits of the week coming up. And ready yourself for
1: D's Sleeve.
0: How about Nick Jonas? He just told us he's doing a solo tour away from his brothers Joe and Kevin. Nick Jonas solo. He told me as he stood in front of me in a very tight white T-shirt, his arms bulging, veins coming out of his neck and his arms. He said, "Rick, do you know what my solo Nick Jonas tour will be called?" I said, and he said, and then he quickly walked away. Nick Jonas wears wooden shoes. Oh, and how about this? The biggest 25 hits of the week on the way.
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0: runway.
1: Oh, a big jumper for Lady Gaga and Doechii together this week. Highest jumper up six, already number 26 for Runway. And no wonder, it's opening weekend for the movie Devil Wears Prada 2. Meryl Streep, Anne Hathaway, all the others. And of course, you just heard a hit from the soundtrack. Lady Gaga and Doechii together. Up to number 25, the biggest 25 of the weekend. Here she is, Miley Cyrus. Nice bump up four. Number 25 with Younger You.

0: Miley Cyrus looks at a younger Miley, and some things she likes, many things she would change. But up four this week, number 25, with Younger You. When she was younger, she said, I remember starting my career doing a commercial for chicken pot pie, and it sold big numbers. All of a sudden, I'm not Miley Cyrus, I'm Hannah Montana. Remember? Okay, Rick Dees, and speaking also of other successful women in the countdown, so many have gone to number one and then gone to other projects and other businesses. Take billionaire Rihanna. She makes it right here to the middle of Dees Sleaze. Oh, yeah, on Dees Sleaze, how about this? Rick Dees reporting that you won't believe it. I should say true or false. True or false, Rihanna's baby girl is wearing Dior diapers. True or false? It is true. The first ever high couture diapers are being sold. And Riri's girl is 7 months old, and her name is Rocky Irish. And I see this photo. We put it at Rick.com, R-I-C-K.com. Rocky is wearing Dior diapers. You take them off, you throw away an expensive diaper, a designer. And Rihanna is saying, you've never had diapers for your little baby like mine. She's over $1 billion worth now. That's right. And look at her sons, RZA and Riot, RZA and Riot. I see in this photo with tiny tweed suits from the Dior menswear collection for kids. I'm not kidding. Way to go, Rihanna, with your Dior diapers in the middle of Dees Sleaze. Top 20 hits on the way.
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3: Oh, and look at us moving in on the top 20 already. 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

Dominic fight going up on this week with his baby doll. Number 24 on the countdown and nonstop number 23, Justin Bieber, Daisies.

0: Justin Bieber took daisies all the way to the top of the countdown. This week, just down two. Number 23 from JB, who says, I like going out on stage, laptop in hand, and revisiting my old YouTube videos and singing along. And the crowd absolutely loved it. It's a stripped-down show where he takes off an item of clothing with just about every song, and everybody paid $12 million to see it. And I have a link for you to the Justin Bieber replay at rick.com, R-I-C-K.com. Top 20 hits are on the way, and have you seen Taylor Swift's treadmill, Get Ready to Get Married, workout? We did, and a full report. You don't want to miss this. Coming up.
1: Only one.

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3: And it stayed at number one for multiple weeks. Justin Timberlake, Can't Stop the Feeling.

Noah Kahan, going up one this week to number 22, The Great Divide. Rick D's dividing the top 40 into two parts. How about the top 20? We're only one away. Roommates, she's back. Hillary Duff.

0: Hilary Duff on the countdown, working with her dancers, getting ready for her tour. And she says, I'm excited that Roommates went up one to number 21, and also excited that I am doing the Taylor Swift treadmill workout. She gets on the treadmill like Taylor Swift does and jogs, I can't believe this, for an hour. This is at level 8 with an incline of 5 for an hour. Go, Hilary Duff, in great shape. Top 20 coming up and more D-Sleaze, a chance to win. It's all the hits. Is there a new number one? Let's find out together.
1: Hello. It's Rick D's.
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1: Welcome.
0: All right, here we go. The hits this week.
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0: Every hit gets bigger until we hit number one.
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0: And it is your music-loving friend Rick D's back into it with the top 20 of the week. Tate McRae at number 20, Tit for Tat.

So much feeling. Risk it all. Can you do that? It's Bruno Mars going up wild this week, number 19 on the countdown. Up to number 18, she's Olivia Dean.

Olivia Dean, holding steady at number 18 for 2 weeks. Man, I need. You need some Harry Styles? How about this? Harry's at number 17 on the countdown with American Girls.

0: Styles may have some secrets. He knows all about American girls, up to this week, number 17 for Harry. And we noticed, our D's sleaze spies, that Harry and Zoe Kravitz took a walk in London a few days ago, and she is wearing a massive ring. Is this a diamond? Is it time to say,
1: hooray!
0: We'll follow it. Harry Styles and Zoe in the middle of
2: D's sleaze.
0: Get ready to the biggest 15 hits of the week. Some big changes all right here, heading for number one. Rick D's in a weekly top 40 extra just for you to feel good.
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0: It's Imagine Dragons, Bones.
4: Give me

And look at this, only one hit away from the top 15. It's Rick Dees, and everybody's talking about AI in music, artificial intelligence. Here's a taste of it with Huntrix. It's EJ, Audrey Nuna, and Rayami. Golden.

0: Don't you like that? It's the Jenny remix. Tame Impala, Dracula, moving up two more this week, number 15 on the countdown. Hundreds of thousands of fans went on TikTok, and they lip-sync to the lyrics of Tame Impala and Dracula, and that drives the music stream, and you have to understand, artists make money off of that stream. Not a lot, but when you add in a million or 4 million or 8 million, yes. So way to go, Tame Impala. Okay, Rick D's and the BTS juggernaut hits the USA, and BTS has introduced new snacks just for you. What are they? Would you eat these? Coming up, find out for yourself. Top 10 on the way, too.
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3: Look, it's Mr. Electric Blue flipping off of his piano. Is that a double flip? Is it Benson?

Benson Boone on the countdown. Just down one, number 12 this week, Mr. Electric Blue. And one away from the top 10, look who's here, Taylor Swift. And she has never won Song of the Year. Is this the Song of the Year for the year 2026? What do you think? Opalite. I had a

0: Taylor Swift, Opalite, just down one this week, number 11 on the countdown. Of course, she took it to number one. And I mentioned she's never had Song of the Year. She was in competition, for example, way back in 2010. She was up against Beyonce and Single Ladies. Put a ring on it, top Taylor. Then in 2015, she was up for Song of the Year again. Shake It Off was beaten by Sam Smith's Stay With Me.
1: Oh, won't you stay with me?
0: And then up to 2016, Blank Space up for Song of the Year, beaten out by Ed Sheeran, Thinking Out Loud.
2: Thinking out loud, maybe we found love right where we are.
0: Now we go to 2020, Taylor Swift again up for Song of the Year with Lover. Guess who topped her? Billie Eilish.
3: So you're a tough guy, like you really rough.
0: And you know Taylor Swift is very competitive, so she's up again. 2024, Anti-Hero by Taylor, beaten out by Billie Eilish again with What Was I Made For?
3: What was I made for?
0: This is amazing. Again, Taylor Swift and Fortnite had to be Song of the Year, right? Mm-mm. No, it was Kendrick Lamar, Not Like Us.
4: They not like us.
0: How about that? And, of course, Taylor Swift has a great attitude about it. She says, are you kidding? I'm living the dream. Don't worry about it. Well, let's concentrate on the biggest 10 hits of the week. They're waiting for you in seconds. Alex Warren has a little something for you. Stand by.
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12: 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Ladies and gentlemen,
13: can you feel it? We're on the way to number one.
0: Oh, here we go. The top 10 hits of the week. Rick D's Alex Warren starts it out. Number 10, Fever.

Oh, yes. Way to go, Alex Warren, climbing two from last week into the top 10 at number 10. Fever Dream, nonstop heading for number one up to number nine with Justin Bieber. You come.

Justin Bieber with his wife Haley on the front row of every concert, and they love it. Justin and Yukon just down one. Rick Dees giving you number 8 on the countdown. It's Sienna Spyro, Die on This Hill.

Her name is Sienna Spyro. That's what she prefers. And Sienna's first run up the countdown goes all the way now up one from last week. Number 8, the very emotional Die on This Hill. Up to number 7, and here we go with Ray.

0: husband.
1: That's a direct question. Where is my husband? You put together all of those features you want, and the good question from Ray. This week, moving down three, number seven for Ray. She brought some people on stage in her concert in New Orleans, and they were engaged in front of, what, 15,000 people? And, of course, she's saying to them, and right now the countdown challenge, take it and win this incredible, oh, it's amazing. It's an Amazon shopping spree for you. Now, here's the question. Very simple. Who is this number one countdown star? His body is how much covered in tattoos? What percentage you think, sir?
2: I'm probably about 90% covered. I got to finish my ass cheeks.
1: That's 90% of a body covered in tattoos. Is it Teddy Swims? Is it Justin Bieber? Is it Post Malone? All have tattoos, but 90% of the body? Teddy Swims, Justin Bieber, Post Malone. All you do is click rick.com. Take the countdown challenge. You can win. Okay, the top five on the way. And is there a new number one? Everybody's asking. Let's find out together coming up.
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1: Woo! I can't get enough.
0: Here we go to the biggest hit of the week. We're heading to number one. Come on, let's stomp out the hits together. Rick D's one away from the top five right here. Number six, Choosin' Texas. It's Ella Langley.

Her name, Elizabeth Taylor. 5'3" tall, violet blue eyes, perfect cheekbones, and 7 different husbands. Taylor Swift sings about her, number 5 on the countdown. Up to number 4, it's Rick Dees and Somber, Home Wrecker.

0: did you listen to that? It's all about a real situation, a real person, and the home wrecking that was involved. Somber. In fact, we have the lyrics at rick.com, R-I-C-K.com, if you'd like to visit what happened. Biggest three hits, including number one, coming up.
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0: Turn it up.
1: All right, here we go. Biggest three artists of the weekend. So hot. At number three, she's everywhere. You can see her on magazine covers. This week, Sabrina Carpenter at number three. And when did you get?

Sabrina Carpenter stays 2 weeks at number three on the countdown. When did you get so hot? She's still getting great reviews for her performance at Coachella in the Southern California desert, where it gets to be 120 degrees in the middle of July. She said, I'm going to bring a little fashion to my concert. So out on the stage comes 67-year-old Madonna, and they did a duet together. And we have the video at Rick.com, R-I-C-K.com. Up to the second biggest hit of the week, Bruno Mars, last week number one, leaving space for a new number one hit. I just might.

Bruno Mars, I Just Might. He was number one for 5 weeks on the countdown, this week number two. And thank you, Bruno, who is hooking up with a company called Orb. They're putting together a concert kit for you. So when you go to a Bruno Mars concert, you get a concert kit that shows you how to get tickets at the real price instead of scalpers' prices. Thank you, Bruno. And I understand that Billie Eilish is doing the same thing. Remember when Billie had number one with this one?

0: Billie Eilish. Her brother on keyboards, way to go, Phineas. Bad Guy, her first number one hit, and of course, so many more after that. Bad Guy stayed at number one for, I think, 7 weeks for Billie Eilish. Well, how about it? There's a new number one hit. First one ever for this artist, and so much to unveil and unpack. Let's get into it. In seconds, it's Rick Dees giving you the biggest hit of the week.
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0: Good morning, I'm Ryan Beach here with Headline News on CNC3 and the TBC Radio Network. Another deadly shooting has claimed the life of a two-year-old child, creating deepening concerns about a disturbing pattern of violence involving minors. Yesterday, just miles from a similar tragedy that claimed 9-year-old Jelana Armstrong, a new ambush in Belmont has left 3 people dead, including a 2-year-old boy and a mother fighting for her life in hospital. Police are now calling for calm as they intensify their investigation into what has become another devastating blow to already shaken communities.
1: The incident has caused fear, anger in the community and across the country. But we want to assure the citizens to remain calm and to share any information that they can with the police. We have deployed operational teams on the ground, and we are continuing this investigation.
0: Member of Parliament for Port of Spain North, St. Anne's West, Stuart Young, is calling for Homeland Security Minister Roger Alexander and Defence Minister Wayne Sturge to be axed following yesterday's triple killing. Young said the latest killings are evidence of what he described as the government's failure to address crime and national security. He also took aim at government's continued use of a state of emergency and questioned its effectiveness.
2: I call for the immediate resignations of the Minister of Defense, the Minister of Homeland Security, and I await with bated breath for the response by law enforcement to this tragic killing of a 2-year-old when we had another killing not too far away in Mouvoir the other day.
0: Internationally, health authorities across 4 continents on Thursday were tracking down and monitoring passengers who disembarked a hantavirus-stricken cruise ship before its deadly outbreak was detected, and trying to trace others who may have come into contact with them since then. In Argentina, a team of investigators is yet to leave for the southern town where they suspect the outbreak originated. Officials from the country's health ministry told the Associated Press on Thursday the Argentine investigators suspect a Dutch couple may have contracted the virus while on a bird-watching trip before they boarded the cruise ship. Stay tuned for another news update at the top of the hour.
3: Anyone can claim to be number one, but 9-5 is the ultimate one.

You know, I usually don't really see the Friday morning rush to work equating to the Monday morning rush. Yeah. And that's a good thing, right? Take it easy this morning. You've been working hard all week. Of course you're going to get to work. And if you're running late, it can be late twice. So enjoy the music. Enjoy the fact it's Friday. Welcome to the Morning Reset.

NES, it's so good. Yeah, better believe it. Once again, Morning Reset, Night 5, The Ultimate One, Valsta, DJ Danny. All the hits and then some. You know the number. I see a couple of people on the chat already. We'll say hi in a bit.

0: Oh, I could tell you. If Shakira was in my closet this morning, guess who wasn't coming to work early? Well, me not at all. All right, 14 after 6 o'clock, but I'm here, so clearly she was not in my closet. Okay. All right, so do you guys even have a closet? Who has a wardrobe? Who has a bunch of shelves with a curtain in front of it? Or maybe you're still in the process of moving in. You just have garbage bags strewn all over the floor. Or your clothes in suitcases. Okay, either which way, we'll figure that out. 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
0: All right, this is roll call. When you hear your name, put your hands up, okay? Not both hands up, okay? If you put your both hands up, you have to wave it like you just don't care. All right, 21 after 6. Good morning on the chat. Going out to Marla and to Tris, to Anton, to Bina Ashes and Lily. Good morning to Mike, to Susie Q. Good morning, Luke, from your mummy. Good morning to Sarah from Videsh. Narissa is there. Trisha is there. Robert is there. Also, Antonio, Nico, and Rhea. Oh, yeah. All right, so let's get back into the music. I got Afrojack, Sia, and David Guetta. Let's go.
9: It's great to be number one again. Everything that you want. 9-5 is now the ultimate one.

That one is called Awake Tonight. Now, let's talk about awake this morning. I always have to explain people there's a difference between wake up and get up. Yeah, everybody get up. If you're on the roads right now, if you're almost at work, if you're in the kitchen organizing the kids, yeah, you get up. But did you wake up as yet? Something to really feel like it's autopilot? Wow. Okay, let's go again. What's the weather going to be like today? Well, let's see. After one or two brisk showers during the pre-dawn, a mostly fair, sunny and breezy day is expected with a chance of a moderate shower from late morning to early

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Or should I say, get up late. 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

listening to this song and thinking, wow, what about those people still trapped on that cruise ship with the infection of the Hunter virus? I mean, geez. 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

You know, with the amount of Saharan dust that is at any given time over Trinidad and Tobago, pretty soon, actual oasis is going to be a thing. Yeah. All right, let's call it 3.5 minutes before we say hello to 7 o'clock with Network News right here at 9.5. The Ultimate One, Val, still with you. Oh, it's a good-looking Friday. I don't know, I'm assuming. I'm throwing that out to the universe. We have no windows in the studio. Hey, how's the traffic looking? Feel free to message me, 3949595. I see a couple more people.

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It is 7 o'clock. Network news coming up on 9.5. The ultimate one coming to you with the kind compliments of TN Tech. 8 years of power, past, present, future. 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

0: 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India's Minister of External Affairs, Dr. Subramaniam Jaishankar, arrives in Trinidad and Tobago this week for a two-day official visit. The visit will include high-level talks with Prime Minister Kamala Prasad Bisesa, Foreign and CARICOM Affairs Minister Sean Sobers, and other parliamentary officials. Several key events are also planned, including a symbolic handover of laptops and a tour of Nelson Island, a site deeply connected to the history of Indian indentureship in Trinidad and Tobago. Dr. Jaishankar is also expected to participate in the opening of an agro-processing facility in Kufa and attend the launch of a national prosthetics initiative in Pinal. The visit will conclude with an engagement with members of the Indian diaspora at the Mahatma Gandhi Institute for Cultural Cooperation. Dr. Jaishankar has been touring the region. His official visit comes almost 1 year after India's Prime Minister Narendra Modi visited this country. The Association of Denominational Boards of Education is questioning why Education Minister Dr. Michael Daulat has yet to meet with the body despite repeated requests over the past year. The association, which represents 23 denominational boards, including ASJA, SDMS, Anglican and the Catholic School Boards, says it needs urgent talks on issues affecting schools. The group raised concerns about staff shortages, student indiscipline, special needs support, delayed grants, and what it called a lack of consultation on major policy changes. The association questioned why repeated requests for a meeting have gone unanswered, while major education decisions continue without consultation with key stakeholders. It is now calling on the ministry to quickly confirm a date for the talks. Attempts to get a response from Minister Michael Daulat were unsuccessful. In some business news, Chief Executive Officer, First Citizens Group, Jason Julian, has confirmed First Citizens Bank is not considering any changes to its current fee structure. In response to questions, Julian says the bank's last adjustment was back in 2023 and the bank has been maintaining stability, particularly given current economic conditions. He adds that any future changes would be communicated clearly and in advance. Managing Director of RBC, Mark Jardine, also states his bank would notify customers in advance when it adjusts prices. He says RBC understands that affordability and financial well-being are top of mind for many clients and the bank will work hard to keep costs down. Stay tuned for another news update at the top of the hour and for comprehensive coverage in our midday news and major newscasts at 7 p.m. on CNC3.
1: That's a look at your 7 o'clock news, 7 a.m. news right here on 95 The Ultimate One, with the kind compliments of TN Tech, 80 years of power, past, present, future. 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
4: You played it cool and I played it dumb. Don't you think I'm a little too young to be messed with like that? So convincing, you made it look fun. Laugh it off, but the damage is done. Saying, baby, just relax.

0: Or more like the opposite of not okay. We're great, we're fine, we're doing well, and we will continue to do so. Each song passing will just make it better and better. If you don't believe me, ask her.
1: Yeah.
0: And?
1: Yeah, Friday is Friday.
0: Friday is a day where that one watchword is applied to, you know?
1: No, it's like, you know, tolerance. A cup of cares, like, you know what? I'm going to pelt it that way for a couple days, like 40, like till Monday.
0: No, Friday's a day we have a cup of care.
1: You do?
0: The rest of the days we don't, because it's...
1: Oh, you care? No.
0: We care about whatever happened because it's Friday.
1: You do care because it's Friday.
0: Oh, well, okay.
1: You know, a lot of the other days you make the effort. Today is like, you know what? Emails after 12 noon seems like a Monday problem.
0: Oh, that seems like a you problem. Emails, you know. I was even going to bring that... That
1: emails,
0: that's
1: not a reality for your life.
0: For my life, no.
1: Yeah. Surprisingly, they send emails here, you know.
0: My email...
1: I just have to tell you when they send an email here.
0: Yeah.
1: Can you imagine?
0: They end up sending me a WhatsApp. My other email is WeMail, as in the family home. So go and check the mailbox. When last you check your mailbox? Like physical mailbox?
1: Yeah, I do. Every couple of days, yeah. And I like to take out the, you know, the awake that they leave in there.
0: Hey.
1: The westerly that they leave in there.
0: You get the awake too?
1: I do. And I always bring it inside. It's like, who bring them? You planning to read this? And I do intend to read it.
0: It's sometimes a good read, you know?
1: I do intend to, and usually I may just get around to one or two pages before it ends up
0: in... I think if they really want that awake to really do well, I have an idea for it. Like, put a joke to the back like they do on the... my dad gets this magazine too.
1: And there's a joke at the back.
0: This back page has jokes, right?
1: Okay.
0: That's one. I forget who sends it. And then, at least a couple pages, leave it blank.
1: To do what? For you to make notes?
0: So we can use it for grocery lists and things to do.
1: You make grocery lists, physical grocery lists?
0: I do.
1: Wow, you don't check your emails and you make physical grocery lists. Okay, tell us how old you really are, Val.
0: I have stacks of post-its almost. Stacks of...
1: You know there's a note app on your phone?
0: There is.
1: Yeah.
0: But guess where it is?
1: Where, on your phone?
0: On my phone.
1: Yeah, but I mean... Do you have your stack of posters with you all the time? Because sometimes in the middle of the day you're doing something, you realize, hawk, this is not on my grocery list and no. I need it.
0: Oh, no. I ain't going that far yet. Even though I do eat much fish, I have had a lot of fish, so it's memory is not so bad. But seriously, if you look in my kitchen, there's a container. There's a little shelf and there are stacks of, like, old bits of paper where we turn it around and staple it and made pads. Ever since, like, the 80s, we've been doing that.
1: That's definitely something that my grandmother used to do. But, yeah. I mean, I'm not opposed to pen and paper. I have a laptop, and I have a old-school laptop, which is a notebook, and a pen in my bag at all times. But, yeah, I feel like I utilize the Notes app a lot, though.
0: I don't know. Like, I have so much reasons to use my phone. I don't want another one. But I do have notes, don't get me wrong. You know? But it's not my go-to. Maybe I should just get a stylus so I can write notes on my phone.
1: Oh, there you go.
0: Life is about 50-50, you know.
1: It could be, you know, an ode to the past and an ode to the present.
0: Yeah, but I'll have to find a place to keep my stylus. And see, therein lies the problem. All right, 13 after 7 o'clock. How about this?
1: Do you know why male dogs raise their leg? Why they need to, you know, urinate?
0: Why? Because they don't want to pee on their leg? I'm thinking that's number one, by the way.
1: No, that's not why. They said because they try to raise it as high as possible so other dogs think that they are tall and intimidating.
0: And shorter and cowardly when they're not peeing?
1: Well, yeah, shorter, because, I mean, I guess they're in a vulnerable position.
0: I think scientists, if they asked a dog, the number one reason was what I said.
1: What you said?
0: Yeah.
1: So why female dogs don't do that?
0: Because they have no care. What is leg?
1: It's Friday every day.
0: What is urine soaked leg? What is that? Yeah.
1: Wow.
0: I don't know. Maybe I don't know the mind of a female dog.
1: You know the mind of a male dog. Okay. Yeah. Yes. Thanks for confirming that first.
0: Hey, we are your best friends, huh? I didn't make that up.

0: Hey, 17 after 7 o'clock. Good morning to folks on the chat. Good morning going out to Amelia from your mommy and daddy. Also, I got some more here. Wait on. All right, good morning going out to Matt, Lan, and Ian. See what I did there? I abbreviated all the names. Good morning to Vaishon, Riyadh, Shirley, and also Robert. And good morning going out to Cecilia. She said she's not having a good day. Hey, what I always do when I'm not having a good day? I tickle myself. Yeah, but hey, what? You had a scratch on your foot. That kind of tickle, yeah? Not like on your arm. Okay, let's see what's going down. I've all tickled myself and Danny feels like, yeah, you're right. It is possible to tickle yourself, by the way. It is physically possible. You might laugh, but you just don't like the feeling.
1: So, how? I get the...
0: You never scratched on your foot and you're...
1: No, you can't really.
0: You gotta stop because...
1: Yeah,
0: oh my God,
1: you can't really though, because it's not like you ever get relief from it. But is it a tickle? Because tickles make you laugh.
0: That's what I said.
1: That's kind of like...
0: You don't laugh, but it's the same
1: it's
0: sensation,
1: like a cry smile.
0: But a different outcome.
1: I don't...
0: Yeah.
1: I don't know. There must be a term for that though, because you can never really get it. Because it's almost like repulsive.
0: It is, especially when like horse, like when you're beating and you're scrubbing under your foot. That you kind of get it there sometimes too. Like it starts to want to tickle. Like
1: doesn't really tickle, because when I get pedicures, there are some of my toes that actually do tickle, and I would laugh and try, you know. But
0: yeah.
1: But scratching is different. It's almost like...
0: Did I tell you? I told you about my first pedicure, right?
1: No,
0: my first and last.
1: What?
0: I kicked her three times.
1: You had one pedicure in your life?
0: I kicked her three times
1: in her face.
0: In her one in her face and two on her shoulder.
1: And she pressed charges.
0: Huh?
1: She pressed charges.
0: No. But I can't go 100 feet close anymore.
1: Wow.
0: I'm kidding. But I did kick her three times though.
1: That's wild.
0: Luckily we were cool, and she was like, haha, this is not the first time this happened to me. It's like, okay, great.
1: I mean, I guess your feet are sensitive, but at the same time,
0: yeah,
1: your leg even long enough to I'm joking, but seriously, you know, you could just get like a little foot spa. They're pretty inexpensive for yourself, and you soak your foot in it, and
0: no,
1: then
0: I use that too.
1: That way, you don't
0: no,
1: kick
0: I
1: yourself.
0: I use it when I was rubbing my foot on the
1: yeah, you can do that.
0: It started tickling. I had to stop.
1: And I'm sure poopies wouldn't appreciate you kicking her either. So
0: no,
1: you know, you'll be safe from your foot.
0: Yeah, but want to pick up all those pedicurists out there? All right, estheticians.
1: I was like, is that what you call them?
0: But it is a good word for it, a pedicurist. I mean, I don't know. Sounds like, you know...
1: They only do pedicures.
0: It sounds scientific-y for me, you know? All right.
1: Why can't you scratch under your foot? That's why I am. Or satisfactorily. Is that what it is? Do you think anybody could do that?
0: Of course.
1: Satisfactorily.
0: A psychopath is born every couple of minutes, I am sure. Somebody can scratch your own foot and be like, oh, this feels
1: nice.
0: This
1: feels great.
0: Oh, yeah.
1: And can actually do it, because it's almost like you don't want to touch your foot. It said because of a combination of thick skin, underlying nerve issues, and the nature of the itchy sensation there, which often stem from deep-seated causes rather than surface irritation. It said why scratching your feet really brings relief. Yeah, the itch.
0: So wait.
1: Because hold on, there's an itch scratch cycle, right? Scratching an itchy foot makes it worse, leading to a vicious cycle. This is according to the Google AI.
0: So
1: Google
0: what you're saying is,
1: right?
0: It's not the ant, it's not the mosquito, it's not the sandfly, it's deep childhood trauma.
1: It's deep-seated. It's correct.
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0: Oh, will I? Will I win the lottery this weekend? One way to find out. First, I have to play first. Mm-hmm. Yes. And it's only 2 million or 2.1. But, you know, it's actually about, I would say it's close to like $2.1 million more than I have.
1: Right. Okay. So yeah. It makes sense.
0: It makes good sense. You know, when I win this weekend, I will come to work on Monday morning. Because that's the first thing I will do before I go to NLCB head office.
1: Right, you'll wait for them to open.
0: Yeah, so let me ask you, when you lotto, mm-hmm. what's the next step with claiming your prize? How are you going to go about it?
1: What do you mean? I don't know what the protocol is at NLCB, so there must be some protocol.
0: Well, whatever the protocol is, I'm going to ask whoever's in charge.
1: You want the boss?
0: I don't want no supervisor. I don't want no manager. I said, who is in charge of all this? Because you know what? The reality is we live in a society today where you can't trust anybody when it comes to money, especially large amounts. Even people who carry banks, all right?
1: Yeah, but I mean, you want to see that cash or you just wanted to see the transaction that has been completed?
0: I just want, preferably, the least amount of people to know that transaction is going to happen.
1: Do you know any lotto winners?
0: Yes.
1: They told you or you find out from a manager working at LCB?
0: No, I found out from some people I knew in Barataria.
1: So you third-hand information?
0: Lotto winners bought their house. When they moved out, I was like, oh, they moved out. They said, well, some people went, well, I know, clearly people living there now want it. And I know them also.
1: So, but did you confirm with them?
0: Yeah, it was confirmed.
1: You sure?
0: Lotto winners, yeah.
1: Well, yeah, but here, that's how you didn't find out from somebody working in the lotto place?
0: No, what I'm saying is when I go to the lotto place...
1: But somebody there will know, but I'm just saying you've never found that out. So it's not like that information is existing because precedent.
0: I'm not seeking that information. I'm seeking the person in charge.
1: So basically, you will not do what this guy did, right? Yeah. This guy, they're saying... where is he from? His name is Mark Parisi, right? He appeared on CBS's new show, The Doctors, to discuss the panels with his plans to sell his left testicle.
0: Yeah.
1: So that he could purchase a Nissan, and I hope I'm saying it correct, right? 37 Uzi or 370. You know, a Nissan vehicle.
0: Yeah, it's a sports car from the 90s.
1: $35,000, one testicle.
0: Wait. Google this to me. Which testicle is worth more?
1: What do you mean? Shouldn't they be worth the same?
0: He chose the left. Is there a reason he chose his left testicle?
1: Well, maybe he was a right-hander. I don't know. Let's see. They said he's not selling his for any old reason, right? He specifically sold it because he wanted this car.
0: Yeah, 370, is he? Okay.
1: Okay, that's how you say it?
0: What
1: do you call it? 37 ounce?
0: 370, is he? That's also called the fair lady.
1: Okay, right. So you have to, the sticker price for the car hovers between 30 and 45,000. So I guess he was able to negotiate it. But apparently selling your body parts is illegal in the United States.
0: Your own body parts?
1: Your own.
0: Or selling other people's body parts?
1: I think like both.
0: Yeah.
1: Yeah, I thought, selling yours is illegal as well. And but I don't know. I want to know.
0: Okay, just Google it. What is one ball going for these days? What's the price of a ball?
1: We talking about testicles,
0: sir. Yeah.
1: I want to know, first of all, which testicle is worth more?
0: That's what I was asking. Which one is worth?
1: I was going to Google it, but I feel like I need to know now. See the results that are coming out. Coming up first. Let's see.
0: Yeah. What's the
1: going? Neither, this is what I would have bet, is worth more money. Because it is illegal to sell human organs in the United States and most other countries. There's no legal market for buying or selling, and they cannot be donated for transplantation. That's wild, okay. Because, I mean, they transplant other organs.
0: Yeah.
1: Right, what was your question?
0: So I have to make up a price for mine?
1: He made up a price for his because he wanted a brand new Nissan.
0: $35,000 US?
1: Yes. So the going rate for the Nissan is between 30 and 45,000 US.
0: Okay, let's work it out. Let's just average it at 40, 34, about 260-something thousand TT. Wow. So for the pay, I would get $500,000.
1: Well, it's not like you're using them anyway.
0: That's what I'm saying. 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
1: I was wondering the same thing.
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4: 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Good morning, Kyle and Tris and Vic. I think from today on, what I'm going to shorten everybody's name. Okay. Also, good morning to Matt, a.k.a. Matthew. Matthew. Matt. Okay, your name is Matt from today. Good luck with test. Well, yeah, test and, well, CXC start and, wow. I'm all in CXE.
5: CSEC.
4: Yeah, CSEC. Mm-hmm. But that sounds like
5: and
4: something...
5: Cape?
4: Yeah, well, why does CSEC...
5: Is Cape one of it, too?
4: Yeah, but CSEC is the wrong term, I think. That sounds like something you get when you can't push it out.
5: Caribbean Secondary Exam something.
4: Yeah,
5: Council,
4: but CSEC sounds like a shorter name for when you can't
5: Caesarian
4: push...
5: section?
4: Yes.
5: Oh, that's what you're implying.
4: You can't push it
5: wow.
4: out.
5: Wow. So anyway, we were talking about this guy who sold his testicle for medical research.
4: Who tried?
5: He tried. Well, so the real story is he didn't actually sell it. They removed one and they put in an artificial one instead.
4: Okay.
5: So he kind of... But that's not like an upgrade.
4: Well, it depends.
5: Yeah, but he had to basically give up one of his living ones. And actually, he was later disqualified from the study. So I don't know if he actually got his money. But there's... a precedent in terms of workman compensation in the U.S. for people that are injured on the job
4: okay.
5: and lose one. And,
4: yes.
5: you know, you have to pay. Like, workers, employers have to pay. So they say at the federal value, the worst if you lose a testicle on work is up to $98,000.
4: Up to? That is
5: yeah,
4: the loophole.
5: Approximately $98,000. The highest state payout was Illinois. And they paid around $73,537 to a worker who, you know, needed compensation for his loss. The lowest state payout was Minnesota. And I mean, it's just that name alone. Is it Minnesota? Is it Minnesota? Guess how much they paid?
4: $40,000.
5: $3,750.
4: Hmm.
5: Like.
4: That's why the loophole is up to, you see.
5: That seems very low.
4: Can anybody listening to us say what's the going rate for a testicle in Trinidad? Like, what's the going rate? They must...
5: Like, they've lost one on the job and
4: and they were compensated.
5: No,
4: compensation. Okay, what is the compensation for loss?
5: What is the workman's compensation?
4: Yeah.
5: I don't know if that information exists. Somebody might be telling you their personal business.
4: Well, how about this? What did your company pay up to? Okay? We go with that. All right, let's see. Good morning, Trinidad. Tomorrow, the final day, Jameson Wellness Day for Mom, is happening at C3 Center and Trin City Mall until 5 p.m. Now, bring Mom, spin the wheel, take a photo at the Mom Selfie Mirror, win a $1,000 spa voucher and Jameson Wellness Hamper. It's drawing at the end of May, by the way. And the last chance for games, prizes, and free samples. Don't let Mother's Day pass without giving the gift of wellness. Jameson, okay? See you all at the mall tomorrow, C3 and Trin City Mall from 11 a.m. Don't say didn't know. Oh, coming up, new music from Duran Duran and Nile Rodgers of Chic. It's called Free to Love. Let's go.
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2: Good morning, I'm Ryan Beachy with headline news on CNC3 and the TBC Radio Network. Another deadly shooting has claimed the life of a 2-year-old child, creating deepening concerns about a disturbing pattern of violence involving minors. Yesterday, just miles from a similar tragedy that claimed 9-year-old Jelana Armstrong, a new ambush in Belmont has left 3 people dead, including a 2-year-old boy and a mother fighting for her life in hospital. Police are now calling for calm as they intensify their investigation into what has become another devastating blow to already shaken communities.
3: The incident has caused fear, anger in the community and across the country. But we want to assure the citizens to remain calm and to share any information that they can with the police. We have deployed operational teams on the ground and we are continuing this investigation.
2: Member of Parliament for Port of Spain North, St. Anne's West, Stuart Young, is calling for Homeland Security Minister Roger Alexander and Defence Minister Wayne Sturge to be axed following yesterday's triple killing. Young said the latest killings are evidence of what he described as a government's failure to address crime and national security. He also took aim at government's continued use of a state of emergency and questioned its effectiveness.
4: I call for the immediate resignations of the Minister of Defence, the Minister of Homeland Security, and I await with bated breath for the response by law enforcement to this tragic killing of a 2-year-old when we had another killing not too far away in Mouvoir the other day.
2: Internationally, health authorities across 4 continents on Thursday were tracking down and monitoring passengers who disembarked a hantavirus-stricken cruise ship before its deadly outbreak was detected, and trying to trace others who may have come into contact with them since then. In Argentina, a team of investigators has yet to leave for the southern town where the suspect, the outbreak originated. Officials from the country's health ministry told the Associated Press on Thursday. The Argentine investigators suspect a Dutch couple may have contracted the virus while on birdwatching trip before they boarded the cruise ship. Stay tuned for a comprehensive coverage in our midday news and our major newscast at 7 p.m. on CNC3 and across Guardian Media's digital platforms.
5: Anyone can claim to be number one, but 9-5 is the ultimate one.

0: that's childlike things. And now 8 minutes after 8 o'clock. You know, you may not believe this, DJ Danny, but a lot of people think I'm childish.
1: What?
0: They make comments. Sometimes I have to read between the lines. And,
1: wow.
0: Yeah, boy.
1: Wonder what's wrong with them.
0: I don't know.
1: It's not that, definitely not you.
0: That's what I'm saying.
1: Tell me you're talking about. Childish.
0: Yeah. So, it, you know. But anyway, I just shrug it off, you know.
1: Right.
0: Because I'm so mature.
1: Mm-hmm.
0: Yeah, that's...
1: So, what do you think is the longest lasting emotion?
0: I instantly had an idea. I don't know if I could say it. I probably could say it.
1: Emotion.
0: Emotion.
1: As in feelings.
0: As in feelings.
1: Yes.
0: Satisfaction.
1: Satisfaction? No. That's actually... Let me tell you, eh?
0: No, I'm being specific about you.
1: Joy. Satisfaction is like joy, right?
0: Okay, so
1: joy lasts 35 hours, right? And it's not the longest lasting emotion. The longest lasting emotion lasts 120 hours usually. 120 hours. The longest lasting emotion. It's not joy.
0: Well, that has to be hate. You talking about work?
1: Okay, hate is actually number two. Number two. Hatred is number two. Number three is 30 minutes, yeah. Disgust and shame. So that's probably like the fastest emotion you could get over.
0: So what's number one?
1: Sadness. Sadness takes 120 hours usually. It lasts, the longest lasting emotion, it usually lasts for about 120 hours.
0: Okay.
1: Yeah, so you could be sad for a really long stretch.
0: Yeah, that's true.
1: Yeah. Joy, I think you have to be a little more intentional with it. Sadness, it's easy to just fall into like one little sad thing and be like a thread and unravel your sweater.
0: Okay, so my advice to you, for those of you out there going through sadness, give it 120 hours before you run by a therapist or let somebody label you as depressed.
1: Sadness doesn't have to mean depressed. It could just mean, you know, you're feeling the feels.
0: No, but depressed means sadness. That's what I mean.
1: One of the things.
0: Yes.
1: You know, but I thought it was pretty interesting. 120 hours, how many days? Like 5 days?
0: You tell me.
1: Yeah, about that.
0: About 5 days?
1: I think so.
0: Yeah, it could be about...
1: Five-ish?
0: Four days or something.
1: Yeah. That seems legit. I mean, Tabanka, people have Tabanka, you know. You might have a little stretch and then a couple good days in between.
0: Yeah.
1: Yeah. But I like that disgust and shame doesn't last very long. Like, you know, we bounce back from that really quickly. 30 minutes.
0: So aside from people also telling me I'm childish.
1: You have no shame.
0: They also tell me I have no shame. Listen, since I told your own family members, but you have no shame.
1: So basically, your shame lasts even less than 30 minutes.
0: I think it's a trait of a pure Scorpio. We don't have shame.
1: For any length of time?
0: No, what a shame. You know what
1: 5 minutes.
0: Is? No. Let me tell you what shame is.
1: Like you're embarrassed.
0: No.
1: Yeah, like you're deep-seatedly embarrassed. Like you...
0: No.
1: Wow.
0: That's for the other horoscopes. That's for the weak horoscopes.
1: That's for the other horoscopes.
0: The other horoscopes. Let me tell you what shame is.
1: So in your dream, sometimes we have dreams where we're in a room full of people without clothes. And usually that dream is a signal of some real-life situation where you feel shame or embarrassed. You, in your dreams, when that happens, how you feel?
0: Wait, funny you bring that up.
1: How you feel?
0: Maybe a couple weeks ago. The dream was I was in a jockey shorts. And okay. I, outside, walking down
1: Frederick Street?
0: The last time I wear jockey shorts was probably like secondary school or primary school, right? I wear boxers, right?
1: Okay, TMI, but okay.
0: But the thing is, I was running through, you know, like those dreams where it's supposed to be the area you live, but it looks different.
1: Right.
0: Okay, so I'm running through Barataria, finger code
1: yeah,
0: Barataria.
1: Dream Barataria.
0: I'm in my jockey shorts, I'm seeing everybody I know, but I don't care. Like, I remember not
1: So you had no shame in your dream?
0: I had none.
1: You weren't embarrassed. So suppose it was sans jockey shorts. You think you would have been embarrassed? You would have any shame in dream? You never had a dream where like you're on a stage or you're walking through somewhere and everybody else is fully dressed and you're not?
0: I've never had those. And
1: what?
0: I know people do that.
1: Those are common reoccurring nightmares that people have. Wow.
0: I never...
1: Well, clearly you have no shame.
0: Okay, so prior to this conversation, I didn't really care about not having shame. I didn't...
1: No, you care.
0: No, now I really don't care. Anyway, FYI, shame, okay, is what I call regret. And something at this age in my life, I don't have regrets. Let me tell you why. Because what regret is to me, think about a crocus bag, right? Think about a crocus bag. Think about full to the top, full to the top with big stones, huge boulders, full up, fall, want to fall out the bag, and there's no grip to hold the bag. There's no available.
1: But you had to carry the bag. Why had to carry it?
0: That's what I'm saying. That is what regret is called to me, and I can't do it.
1: Interesting. I mean, that's an interesting take.
0: I think you would believe me too when you realize.
1: Yeah, but sometimes situations happen that you have no control over. You ain't carry no bag. You just
0: in an
1: embarrassing situation, or you don't. I'm disappointed. Because she, I mean, it's around you disappointing yourself and others, so you don't.
0: Don't disappoint yourself. You know me. Ever feel shame in my life? Ever?
1: But I'm just asking. I just find this fascinating. Mm. Really fascinating.
0: I told you I'm a specimen. A long time ago.
1: You should donate yourself to science, seriously.
0: Well, clearly not my testicles, because I get nothing for it. All right, 14 after 8.

0: I'm sure there's somebody this morning thinking that same thing about porridge. You like porridge, Gil? You like porridge? Maybe I was 4C too much growing up. 17 after 8 o'clock. I can't get that Quaker Oats image off of my face. 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

I mean, I don't have to call it prophetic words, but you do know, if you don't know, you should know by now that we expect some serious high temperatures, call it a heat wave if you like, between now and September. And yesterday was ridiculous. Oh my gosh. So you need to make sure that everybody's hydrated. You're going to put proper clothing. Here's the next real important thing. When you're leaving home, make sure your animals at home have enough water. And by enough water, this is what I mean. Everybody's got a dog, even cats, because we have some of those home too, that like to throw down the water container. They like to play with the water container. Now, when it flips over and the water empties out, that's it. No hydration for your animal till you get home. And you can't be like, nah, well, if they throw it down, that's them business. You can't punish them, okay? So if you know your animals, normally throw the water bowl over, get one of those weighted ones, really heavy ones, or a container that they can't throw down. Always make sure your kids have enough water to go to school with. You drink as much water at home. And for those who have to work outdoors, it's just the nature of your job. Protective clothing is really important. Taking your little breaks in between. To the supervisors, the boss, people out there who are people working outside, have a heart, okay? Yeah. How about a Kiss classic coming up now with the compliments of the Kiss Bacon Company? If you know it, say it. If you don't know the words, hum it. But it's all good, baby. Time to show some love for Robin S. at 8:35 on your morning reset.

Taking us to 8:38 a.m. Good morning. That's your Kiss Classic with the compliments of the Kiss Bacon Company. Hey, maybe you got a Kiss delivery coming home today. 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Or are you heading to the retail outlet in Lange Park?

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0: mean, of course, we know other morning shows are taking notes of this one. It's expected. How did it do it? Like, how did it do it like that?
1: Yeah.
0: How come the movers and shakers of Trinidad and Tobago listen to them?
1: Still a mystery to us.
0: And that's a mystery we won't solve till next week, because that's our time. The mystery machine is out. You guys, yeah, about 10 minutes away from 9 o'clock, 10 minutes away from Dana O'Clock. Keep a smile on your face. Be kind, stay awesome. We love you. What's the plan for the weekend?
1: I do not have any plans except, you know, go in and take a little run, a little exercise. And I feel like when I get that out of the way, you know, the fun could come in.
0: I hear you on that.
1: Yeah.
0: We'll have a fun weekend, safe weekend. We love you and catch you on Monday morning to do it all. Skirks, I'll be here on Sunday morning.
1: Sunday morning, but not 6 a.m. Not 6 a.m.
0: Turn that 6 upside down. 9 to noon, I'll be here on Sunday. Catch you guys. Dana's next.

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3: 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Before we make our official hellos, oh gosh, the time has run out so quickly. I just wanted to give you our KISS Classic Hot Hit. This one is the upcoming vibe, I guess, for 2026. Will it be a cruel summer? I know that the movies are going to be insane. So cruel nothing. This will be an insane lineup of blockbuster movies and everything. So cruel summer nothing. 9:22, here is your very first KISS Classic Hot Hit.

A cruel summer? Nope, not a cruel summer at all. There'll be another Kiss classic hot hit, but in the meantime, that was your very first one. And here's my favorite song with Teddy Swims. It's called Bad Dreams. Well, then you knew that, right? You did know that. How is your Friday going? Actually, it's not even a Friday. You know what it is, right? We have smashed our goals to check some ish off for the week, and we are getting into the weekend frame of mind. So, we don't say Friday between 9 a.m. to midday. We do, however, say a Friday. Yes. You're going to get that anyway. You know that, right? On to Mr. Teddy Swims with Bad Dreams, the Hugo remix. Hit me up, 394-9595. I want to hear from you.

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0: 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One more thing before I leave you. It's a reminder that Jameson is going to be at C3 Center and Trin City Mall from 11 a.m. to 5 p.m. this Saturday with games, prizes and a $1,000 spa voucher drawing. So be a part of all the excitement for Mother's Day and stay tuned to 951. We've got more coming your way, including a little bit of Ed Sheeran.
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2: We were really good, then we got even better. Now we're ultimate. 9-5, the ultimate one.

yes. I love music that just talks to you like directly. Sometimes you feel like a numb little bug, but it's important to remember that there are good things in the world. There are great situations, and when you're down, there is an up. I mean, there's always that balance. So think to yourself, what is that down, you know, saying to you right now? Is it creating a state of preparation in your environment, in your life, for the next phase that you're about to head into? Is the setback that you're facing right now just, you know, a little period of, well, you know, that's not for you, and there are other things coming your way? So just think to yourself what your situation is, and hopefully it's not something that makes you feel too down. And don't feel down. Don't get too down in your situations, right? I have a few things to tell you about, and that, of course, includes movie news. And as I prepare for movie news, and that, a little more came up with Ed Sheeran, and we had a certain Harry Potter, you know, personnel involved in that music video. I tell you that the new Harry Potter series is doing so well. We have people talking about it, and we're going to mention it in our movie news that's coming up. If you've got something that you feel that we should be talking about as well, then you hit me up at 394-9595. Looks like people's mornings are already going. I see Bill has already checked in for the morning. Bill, what's going on? What's the vibe? I see that you're having a nice one. You started preparing lunch already for the day, or what's going on? Let me know. I love people who are very well organized that week. Speaking of well organized, you want to be organized for Friday, 29th of May, Timeless, the Black and White Affairs, returning to Woodford Cafe, Price Plus, and Chip Warner's, DJ Scooby, Nephoric, Arlen the Odd Man, Mervin with MCs, High Fidelity, Signal to Noise, Andre and Cardo. 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Timeless, they will see you there. And we have told you about deals that our friends at First has, and there is just all kinds of things that you can get for mama this Mother's Day, and they are making sure that you get it at First Retail. 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We got more coming your way, and that does include your TNT Guardian headlines.

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It's great to be number one again. Everything that you want. 9-5 is now the ultimate one.

I dare you to tell Jennifer Lopez she has downtime and she can't sing and she can't act and she can't... Listen, just take a note from her. She is a mama of two. She is doing it big, like whether you like it or not. And I love that about her. Hey, speaking of doing it big, don't miss the Trinidad and Tobago Disaster Risk Management Conference and Expo from the 1st of June to the 3rd at the Hyatt Regency. 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And one more thing before I give you a special segment this weekend. It's your last chance. Jameson Wellness Day for Mom is live at C3 and Trinity Mall. Don't miss the $1,000 spa voucher drawing. And right now, we're in 10 minutes for your mama. Yeah, no, this is not a your mama joke, but it's for the brunch affair. You are giving me a song. Rather, I'll give you a song, but you are giving me the song via singing for a chance to qualify to win a special Mother's Day dining experience at Cruise Inn. Think about your menu for Mother's Day and think about her sitting at Cruise Inn and having a really nice meal without you having to cook, without delivery, without anything like that. So you're going to be recreating lyrics as a tribute to your mother. I gave you Ace of Base, Cruel Summer, right? That's a song that you know by heart. So in the styling of Cruel Summer, I want you to give me a call and you're singing a little song, a little two lines about your mother. All right, and you got a Sunday brunch voucher for two at Cruise Inn, which is valid until May 31st, that you can win. So get the lyrics together. I'm giving you this song with Calvin Harris, Pharrell Williams, your Katy Perry in there as well. It's called Feels. And this is the kind of feels that you could get while you're cruising. Wind blowing in your hair. You wearing something floral or tropical related. And just enjoying the vibes. Could see you with a nice fruit cocktail or something yummy on your plate. Come on, this is a brunch affair with 951. Hey, hey.

Eagles of Calvin Harris, Pharrell Williams right there, and Katy Perry. How about you add that one? It's either Cruel Summer or Feels with Calvin Harris that you can use, and you can do that tribute to your mother with those two songs. I want to hear, listen, there were people who were trying yesterday, a couple of the, speaking of which, I did take some lost digits from a couple call-ins yesterday, and I did not hear back from those people. So if you don't make sure that you qualify and we get those names and numbers to put into the draw, you are going to miss out. This Sunday brunch voucher for two at Cruisin' is valid until May 31st, and if you've ever been to Cruisin', you know you'll be missing out if you don't call right now. So you're calling me and you're singing to give yourself a chance for you and your mother or mommy and her bestie to go have this Sunday brunch at Cruise Inn, all right? It's the brunch affair. And if we don't get any calls right now, well, then I'll just take it and go twice. All right. I see some people are fishing and tuned in to 951. All right. Captain Nilo and Darren and the crew. Oh, you're in the ocean right now listening to 951 in the UK. All right. That sounds really, really great. I love that. Send me a picture. I would love to see that. I'd love to see that. Hey, and good morning. Good morning. Good morning. With all the love that we get here at 951, we appreciate you. Thanks for messaging in and making our day. I'm going to close the brunch affair right now, and we'll get some other opportunities to get your calls, right? And hey, don't forget, the end of the month is when this will be expiring, right? You have another chance at some point to qualify for the brunch affair. Make sure those calls come in. You can celebrate mom in the sweetest way possible. I think it's so sweet. Speaking of celebrating mom in the sweetest way possible, how about this one with Olivia Dean?

Nine, so easy to fall in love. As we were talking about Mother's Day, I wanted to remind you quickly before I give you some TNT Guardian headlines. If you're still looking for the perfect Mother's Day gift, you can hurry to the nearest Digicel store and gift to mom a brand new Samsung smartphone for only $20. $20 when you sign up for the postpaid My Choice plan. So give mom the gift of connection and more of the moments that she loves. This offer ends on Sunday or while stocks last. Real quick for Friday, May 8th, 2026, Dudley Daycare Run. Triple murder in Belmont leaves father, son and friend dead. A toddler's mom is hospitalized in critical condition. Republic Bank puts fee hike on hold and Nutrien notifies workers of plan to sell plant. And I see that we do have Tobago Digest talking about climate change again. And business news, as I mentioned before, we have those changes coming up with Republic Bank, but they've paused it for now. In our regional digest out of Kingston, Jamaica, Jamaica heightens the hantavirus precautions amid the cruise ship concerns. And out of a world digest, Russia reports a large-scale Ukrainian drone assault amid rising tensions. And we do have our sports as well. Make sure you check that out from page 41. The Winball final deets are in and the NBA playoffs. Brunson helps the Knicks take a 2-0 lead over the 76ers. You are tuned into 95, the Ultimate One. And we do have so much more on the way, but those are just a few headlines for you from our TNT Guardian for Friday, May 8th, 2026. Here's a little bit of Lana Del Rey. This is a new to our playlist on 951. Let me know if you like it. And do you think this will end up on our top 10 favorite songs of the week? Well, you decide. And by the way, we have your new list coming up within the hour.

0: Hey, listen, speaking of the story of a girl, well, whatever is your story, I want to know right now. Send me a message at 394-9595. What's your story? You know, Trinbagonian, see that? It's kind of like a form of pleasantry. If you're listening in Trinidad, you're not Trinbagonian, and somebody asked you, what's your story? They're not saying to be like once upon a time. They're more like, you know, how are you? How are you doing? What's up? 10:14. That is the time right now, as I promised you. Top 10 is coming to you in just a little bit. And the world is celebrating, I'm sure, like the whales in the ocean, the orangutans, like all those little minute little wormies. I feel like they're all celebrating this one recent day. Sir David Attenborough, who was born on May 8th, 1926. He is the legendary naturalist and broadcaster who brought like the natural world into billions of homes with his distinctive, calm, knowledgeable narration, and his unparalleled 7-decade career will go down as something that will most likely be unmatched, but I'm hoping that it will be matched and gotten even better by the time the world keeps spinning. He's a pioneer in nature documentary, and his work on Landmark, you know, series like Planet Earth and Blue Planet, they've inspired global conservation efforts. He is important in so many ways. And from Trinidad and Tobago, Sir David Attenborough, we salute you. You are the bee's knees and then some. And it would be probably so good to know you in person, and everybody who's ever spoken about him have echoed exactly how dedicated and how just genuinely interested he's been. And that is an understatement, because really, at 7 decades and the fact that the world has been looking on and, you know, being more informed from things that he sends to us, that's amazing. Speaking of people who mean something to the world and the community, I want to say a special good morning to some people on behalf of the Joseph family. They want to send their sincerest gratitude to the following people and institutions that assisted with their son Justin's surgery and recovery. So first off, we want to say hello to Dr. Wesley Ramcharan. There is a big thank you coming your way. Dr. Wesley, you are a very special person, and in this moment and forever, you will be meaningful to the Joseph family. Dr. Vinita Shukla, Dr. Nisa Ahmad, the Valley Medical Center, St. Augustine Private Hospital, and of course, all of the Joseph's friends and family for all of your support in so many ways. And I got a little quote there that says, people don't care how much you know until they know how much you care. All right, I need to ask Mr. Joseph about that quote. But a great big thank you to the team that were there for Justin, and knowing how much the family were impacted by the kindness and the efforts of everyone in this group that I just mentioned, it's just so, so touching to know how much you were there for them. All right. Thank you so much. And we have more coming your way. And the group who's in GDI right now, I want to see a picture. I want to see what's going on there. And enjoy the fishing.
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0: there will be, you know, situations where he'll come to realize that maybe it wasn't the right thing to be watering that one particular situation. I don't know. However it works for you, you have to do some thinking about your life, and the perfect time to do that usually is on a weekend. The crew that went down the islands, they are living life the right way. They're starting their weekend off the right way. Thank you very much for sending the vibe. It's a big crew. They're doing some cooking. They're just, you know, vibing, hanging out. Will you be there for the weekend, or you're going to be coming up today? Let me know. Now, Mother's Day down the island is where it's at, by the way. So if you're still thinking about something that you can get for her, then you think about our friends at First Retail. 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We have a special segment that's coming up in just a little bit. Before that comes up, I want you to tell me if you have a favorite nature account. When I was talking before and saying that, you know, I would hope that there'd be others who would have even a better career than even David Attenborough going into the future. I can give credit right now to quite a few creators whose fixation on the natural world from the tiniest, most minuscule little grub to all the rock formations and strata and all of the wonders of different parts of the jungles and so on, that's being handled. 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Anyway, speaking of good things, mom does deserve the best this weekend, so treat her with Khan's Fresh Pick Special. 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Those offers right now, actually, they are valid until May 10th at all locations. I had to check the dates. It's the 8th today, so just look out. It's only valid until the 10th. All right, more coming your way in just a little bit. And that does include your shouts. Thank you for the people who are at work and tuned in and sending their love as usual. We appreciate you.
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Oh boy, that one felt nice. I didn't want to interrupt that at all. Wind of Change, that is the song there with the Scorpions. Right now, real quick, I'm going to give you your top 10. These are the songs that you've been loving this week. And remember I told you I wanted to duke them out. I wanted to kind of shake things up a little bit with our top 10, right? Because I wanted to figure out who is going to be making our number one. And for this one, I said this had to have been because of our conversation. So we have DTMF with Bad Bunny at number 10, Mystical Magical at number 9, Pop with Harry Styles at number 8, New Religion with Bebe Rexha and Faithless at number 7, Ordinary is still on your top 10. It's at number 6, Aperture is at number 5, I Just Might with Bruno Mars is at number 4. And guess what? Should we start with our number one? All right, there's a song that you heard at the top of the hour that's no longer number one. It's number 3 on this week's chart. And that is Golden. Yeah, believe it or not, Golden. And Golden Girl, Olivia Dean, she's at number 2. And this week's number 1 on your top 10 favorite songs. Here we go. With the stunning lyrics and the lyrical stylings of Jungkook at the start. Swim with BTS. After this one, we have a special segment with our friends at Real Tough Builders. Look out for it. But right now, let's enjoy your number one.

BTS is soon. Thank you for all the votes. And make sure, if you are listening in, you heard this and you wanted to kind of do a little recap of what it is, go to 95 The Ultimate One. We have the list there. And let me know if your song is missing from the list. Just send us a message down there. I will check for it within the next hour or so. And maybe, I don't know, maybe you might hear your song being played on 95.1, or you tag somebody and I shout both of you, all right? So go to 95 The Ultimate One right now on Facebook and Instagram and sound off in the comments. Make sure you share and like the list as well, and vote in for your favorite songs if you don't see yours there, or if you see yours there and it should have been high and you're like, this should have been number one, well, then you need to vote in. We do have more coming your way. And before we go there, let me mention to you that you can always make your mom feel extra special with her friends at First Retail. 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There will be more coming your way, but right now we're in a segment for friends at Real Tough Builders. That's going to go over into 11 o'clock hour, where we got our movie news and we've got another specially chosen classic hit. Thank you very much for making sure that we're your choice today. 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We love you for that. 951 on a Friday, well, possibly breaking beach. Yeah, we never sounded sweeter. I'm not saying who. Good morning, by the way. Thanks for tuning in.

Hey, listen, if you fall into pieces, all you need is a new project. I promise you that. Just get a piece of wood. This is why whittling was a big thing at one point in time for your great grandparents and so on. 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Speaking of winners, if you want a little winning, you gotta think about, you know, you in this time and what you're about to do. But, you know, just don't forget that underneath everything, you're still a superstar, right? Artemis is gonna sing to you now.

to 12. Isidore Fees, his Coachella set was lit. Energy, good vibes, and Billy Corgan. Like, what? Who would have thought that that would happen with Samba? You are the emo hero that we need in the world of... in the world, period. I was going to say in the world of influencers and wannabe artists. It's a 5 after 11 a.m. And Billy Corgan and Sombor's site, Real Tough Builders, is really the place that you need to go. 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Make sure you stay tuned. We do have more planned for you. Right now, though, I have a not-so-nice story to share with you, a story of some people stuck in traffic right now, and those people are you, because apparently there's been an accident on the southbound on the Uriah-Butler Highway, and there's traffic from way before the Kearney overpass. I was told that it's just by, you know, under the overpass there, and... you know, I got a message from a 950 who said they haven't even reached Monroe Road yet. Thank you very much for the update. Please be safe on the roads when you are messaging in. Please make sure it's you coming to a complete stop, or, you know, you have somebody else message for you, okay? Do not risk your life just to send a message. And although I appreciate it, I would more appreciate if you are safe. All right, we've got a little bit of Justin Bieber. Hopefully we'll calm things down, reflect on this. The lyrics of it is so nice. And in this hour, movie news, your maternally yours segment. I almost forgot for a second. It is Mother's Day weekend and especially chosen classic hit.

listen, so while scanning messages, I thought that I saw another accident being the same accident that I just reported on, but apparently there's something else going on near Munro Road, a Maxi and an Aqua. Please be safe on the road. Goodness. Thank God for 951.

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2: So something interesting here where people are saying that AI is killing loads of female jobs. So the job displacement, that's the hidden risk for women. Apparently, the jobs that AI are basically, being used to outsource are mostly clerical, administrative jobs, the secretaries and admin assistants were like 96% females, and the hardest hit would be the older workers with limited savings and local job options. So AI is going to be responsible for taking 86% of women's jobs. All right. I feel like there's a conversation I could tackle next week on in our tech news. But that's an interesting thing to think about. If you are someone with an assistant position, a clerical position, and you're hearing that, take this weekend and do a little bit of thinking on what you can do to level up your position, because loyalty is not it anymore. Being liked is not it anymore. People are doing what they have to do, even if they're like tons of spelling errors, mistakes here and there. Okay, use the machine to do it anyway. Blah, blah, blah. 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
5: 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Then we got even better. Now we're ultimate. 9-5, the ultimate one.

There you go, BB Rexha and Faithless right there. New Religion. And yeah, boy, if you're not innovating in the year 2026, well, then you'll be stuck in the past, you know? 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I hope you're ready. 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And you have time. 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All right. Thank you to our friends at the Kiss Baking Company. 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

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Did they? They probably did. They probably did. It's the Backstreet Boys and people were going crazy over these shows. If

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Speaking of more this Mother's Day, this next lady unveiled the official song, or her official song, for the 2026 World Cup, and it's called Die Die. Here's that lady, not with that song, but still a song for you with Beale. It's Shakira. You missed out the teaser, hit me up, I'll send it to you.

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Courtesy of Dwellings, get ready to call me at 625-2095.

0: awareness segment for friends at Dwellings Passion for Your Home. That's Shakira and Bill with I'll Go To. It's a whole shout and a big ups to Caribbean Colombia, believe it or not. Daddy Amadora. It's like, anyway, we can't talk about that song right now. We got to talk about your mother. Your mama. We are celebrating love sacrifices, stories that shaped us, and the woman who shaped you, your mother. So call me up at 625-2095 because a special gift certificate courtesy of Dwellings Passion for Your Home can be yours. We're doing that big draw at the end of the month for her, for Dwellings, and I'm sure that Dwellings is a place that she would have been walking around and looking at everything going, oh God, I need this, I need that. Buy it from Anna. And then you get a chance to throw back into her face in a funny and loving way, of course. You are money for that. You are money for that. Hello, good morning.
1: Hi, good morning.
0: How you doing?
1: I am fine, down.
0: So talk to me. Tell me. Give me a story about your mother. Something special, funny, happy, whatever that would have gone on. I want to find out if you'll be one of our qualifiers today.
1: Oh, well, I thought I was calling for the brunch.
0: What? Nah, you ain't calling for no brunch. But what are you having for lunch right now, though?
1: Well, I had a little lamb pie from yesterday. Last night, pie, red beans, and a little baked chicken.
0: Oh, yeah, that sounds so good.
1: Yes,
0: it hit the spot, I am sure. But take a try for this now. You're already on the line. Take a try.
1: All right. What happened?
0: Just have to give me a story about her, like something touching or heartfelt, you know, something major that she would have sacrificed for you, your family.
1: Right. Okay. Well, when I was having my firstborn, she was right there alongside me in the delivery room, very supportive. And even though I had a great ordeal going through different difficult things happening along the way, she was right there supporting me every step of the way, and she also held my newborn.
0: My gosh.
1: Yeah, she was the one that had to hold the child, and you know, I insisted that she hold her, and they made the eye contact. It was so touching. Even though I know it was supposed to be me, but they made that glitch, and it was magic ever since. So that was really hilarious, you know.
0: A baby,
1: her
0: baby making a baby, and she was there to help.
1: Yeah,
0: that's a really cute story. Thank you so much for that. Give me the last two digits of your phone number, and I want you to WhatsApp me right away on 95's WhatsApp so I can put your name into the draw for the end of the month.
1: Okay, cool. What's 1-1?
0: Yeah. All right, great. Thank you so much for calling. And oh gosh, you have any more of that macaroni pie and baked beans and baked chicken and red beans?
1: That was the ending.
0: It done.
1: Yeah,
0: because
1: it was from last night, and I said, look, I'm trying to take the medication now.
0: Atta go, man cook. So that's what it is. You see, I could have passed through. All right. Yeah. Have a nice day, my love. And blessings to you and your family. Happy Mother's Day in advance.
1: Same to you also. Happy and all the best.
0: Thank you. Thank you. I'm looking out for your message, okay? Don't forget to message.
1: Okay, cool.
0: All right. Okay. Bye. There you go. She sorted her lunch already. 625-2095. We still have some more time for Maternally Yours. A moment that truly captures who your mother is, why she deserves to be celebrated. We're doing it with our friends at Dwellings. And if you're still looking for that perfect Mother's Day gift, you can still find some great gifts that she'll love at Dwellings, from beautiful home decor to kitchen essentials. Dwellings has everything. You can make your mom feel special this Mother's Day with a gift from Dwellings. And if she's one, because let me tell you, your mother's the one holding on the fort, but don't forget, she has likes and interests too. So I am sure that she would have been right there on the couch watching football, watching cricket along with you. Dwellings have them couches and things too for mommy, you know, right? So look out for her. We'll take some calls in a bit.

0: All right, maternally yours. And you can give me a call quickly at 625-2095. And let me know, give me something special about who Dwellings wants to give you this voucher. And we're going to make sure that Mommy celebrates Mother's Day in a really great style with Dwellings, because they really have got everything. You know, that one thing that she's looking out to buy for the longest while, maybe she'll get it right there with you at Dwellings. We're celebrating your mother, and she deserves to be celebrated, all right? 625-2095. If not, we're going to close this segment. Don't forget, at the end of the month, we're doing this big draw to see who'll get the certificate courtesy of Dwellings. This has been Maternally Yours. Up next, we do have your movie news. Wait for that. And news at the top of the hour, courtesy of CNC3. I see we have one of our lovely 95ers. He calls himself Taurus. I'm saying he. I don't know if it's a he or her. But Taurus is going to have a birthday right on Mother's Day itself this Sunday. So happy birthday in advance. I hope you have a nice one.
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0: Hey, it's about almost the top of the hour, but I want to give you some movie and streaming news before we move further. Widow's Bay is going off. I'm just going to gonna get to the point. Widow's Bay is going off. If you've all been sleeping on Apple TV, please don't sleep anymore, because they have got series that you don't see normally on your timeline, because they know that they are that girl. So Widow's Bay is a new comedy horror series. I think you should check that out. Also, if you've not seen Margot's Got Money Problems, Money Troubles, Money Problems, I forget whichever one, just look for Margot on Apple TV and check that one out. And also, as I mentioned, that he started show season 2 for Harry Potter. The HBO series got an early renewal before it's even aired. They have a second season. It's set to cover season 2, by the way, Chamber of Secrets. And season 1, they're wrapping up production very soon. And they're going to schedule the filming of season 2. They're starting in August. And they're going straight till next year, May 2027. All right, look out for that one. Harry Potter season 1 is scheduled for Christmas Day 2026 release, and people are loving it already, old fans and new. Although some old fans are saying, yo, leave that alone, there already was a Harry Potter. I mean, every series and every movie has had a refresh ever so often, right? So don't hate on it too much, and as a matter of fact, watch it with your children, you're going to really really love it. And also, The Odyssey on Monday, Christopher Nolan popped by the Stephen Colbert Show to debut the trailer AA, by the way. Not the Trini AA, but Adults Only AA. So Universal is celebrating all the hype around The Odyssey right now. That's the Greek epic starring Matt Damon as Odysseus. And Tom Holland is going to be there. He is Telemachus, which is Odysseus' son. Anna Hathaway is in there. She is Penelope, and Robert Patterson is the antagonist, Antinous. And somebody said, what happened? Only Anna Hathaway and Zendaya was available for work awards. Please, they get affiliated with the best projects and they have great teams around them, and their acting is appealing to a broader audience. So I mean, I guess people are looking out for it. And also, if you've not seen all of the Star Wars, Mandalorian and Grogu red carpets and whatnot, the UK screening that happened, the UK event was so fun, with Jon Favreau literally holding a Grogu in his hand on the carpet. It was so good. And then there was that billboard with Grogu actually like using the forced to pull a popcorn kernel to him. Hey, the lead up to this has been so so good. And of the highly anticipated shows, I think, can you get your tickets right now, boy? But anyway, look out for the Carl Urban-led Mortal Kombat 2. It's on one of my most anticipated movies. And, well, if we continue talking about movies and things to watch and music and whatever, we'll stay here all day. And as much as I would love to do that, unfortunately, I have to go shortly. So before that bye-bye time, how about one more song, and then we say goodbye. Tiesto and Charlie XCX will be what it is, I guess.

looked hot in it. Charlie XCX for the Met Gala. She was one of my favorite looks of the night. We did not get to keep like unpacking all of the looks, all of the conversations around the Met Gala, but that's why we have over the weekend and next week. So hit me up at the Dino Lavoie on socials, and we could talk there, or we can talk when I see you again on Monday morning at 9 a.m. Have an excellent weekend. Please be safe on the road, and please, if I leave any message out there, your mother is not the house. Please give us something personalized to her. Don't just say, well, it's Mother's Day, or it's her birthday, or it's their anniversary, and give them a blender or something. Please don't do that. I feel like we're much more elevated in the year of 2026 that we don't have to, but hey, just putting it out there just in case I catch one or two before they get their last minute gifts, right? Have an excellent one. Happy, happy Mother's Day to all who birthed and mothered us. We appreciate you. We love you. I'm surrounded by a lot of very strong, amazing females. And I mean, the world would not be the same without you. Mother, please. Okay, no, I'm sorry. Thanks for switching on, clicking on tonight 5, the ultimate one. I'm Dino. Thanks.

0: 3 and the TBC Radio Network. I am Bavita Gopalchand. Thank you so much for joining us. Principal of Belmont Government Primary School Keisha King says more resources are needed in schools to give students with social as well as neurological challenges a better chance of becoming productive members of society. Kanu says Anthony Wilson, one of the two men killed in Belmont yesterday, was a past pupil of the Gloucester Lodge Primary School, and from her recollection, he displayed behaviors which needed further investigation and support. Ms. Khan says schools must be able to provide an alternative environment for students who face challenges at home or in their communities, adding that schools are in need of more special education teachers, guidance counselors, as well as social workers. She says all three can work together with parents to understand educational as well as social challenges that many children across the country are faced with.
1: Anthony Wilson, what I can recall, is based on experience at Belmont at Gloucester Lodge Moravian School. He would have been a child who we would have categorized as being that of special needs, and I guess the responsibility would have fallen on all of us, home, school, community, to aid this young man into being someone in society that can contribute positively.
0: King spoke during a walk against violence with students of the Belmont Government Primary School this morning. Well, she says crime is not a political issue. Of the People's Social Development and Family Services, Vandana Mohit, says support services coordinated by the Victim and Witness Support Unit of the Police Service are being made available to the families and loved ones of Anthony Wilson, Akil Kafi, and baby Akini Kafi. Now, the three were killed while taking the 23-month-old baby to daycare. The child's mother, Antonia Kafi, is still critical at hospital. The ministry describes the killings as a deeply tragic occurrence that has shaken the national community. The opposition leader is condemning Minister Philip Alexander over comments made in the wake of the Belmont tragedy, which claimed the life of 23-month-old Akini Kafi. In a statement today, Beckel said the country must rise above petty politics as the nation mourns, warning that political grandstanding and insensitive rhetoric have no place while families are still grieving. She said criminality knows no politician, no party, and no color, and described the country's crime situation as a national crisis destroying families and communities across the country. Beckles also said the comments made by Minister Philip Alexander brought no comfort to the grieving families and did nothing to address the violence facing this country. Meanwhile, Patriotic Front political leader Michaela Pandey is asking, where is the Prime Minister during what she described as a worsening crime crisis under a state of emergency? Pandey said citizens are being terrorized in their communities, with the country recording more than one murder a day after 264 days under emergency powers. She also questioned the Prime Minister's absence from direct public accountability, claiming there's been no formal national address focused specifically on crime, despite the escalating violence. Pandey is now calling on the Prime Minister to face the country directly and outline a clear and accountable anti-crime plan. On to some other developments now. Foreign and CARICOM Affairs Minister Sean Sobers says TNT is more concerned about the substance of diplomatic discussions with Venezuela than the clothing or jewelry worn by acting Venezuelan President Delcy Rodriguez. Sobers made the comments during Thursday's post-cabinet media briefing while responding to questions surrounding controversy over a brooch worn by Rodriguez depicting a map of Venezuela that includes Guyana's Essequibo region. Last month, Guyana's President Dr. Irfan Ali wrote to CARICOM Chairman Dr. Terence Drew, objecting to Rodriguez's use of the brooch during official engagement with regional leaders, including Barbados Prime Minister Mia Motley. Sobers insisted government's priority is on diplomatic engagement between both countries.
2: I don't think we'd be that concerned, essentially, respectfully, with the clothes or the jewelry that Ms. Rodriguez, interim President Rodriguez, wears. I mean, we would be most concerned with what our bilateral discussions, what comes out of those discussions. That is where our concerns would lie.
0: The controversy surrounding the brooch has sparked criticism in Guyana, with CARICOM also cautioning member states against allowing regional engagements to be used to legitimize territorial claims currently before the International Court of Justice. Onto some other news now. San Fernando fish vendors are complaining about conditions at the city's old fish market as they continue calling for a new facility to be opened. The smell of rotting fish, stagnant water, flies and garbage now surrounds the century-old market at King's Wharf, which falls under the purview of the San Fernando City Corporation. Vendors say worsening conditions have been caused by backfilling works which occurred along the waterfront.
3: The building is falling apart. The previous government, they did a backfill to the back, and right now it has the whole back of the fish market is clogged. So when we discard our fish, the whole back is just full of dead and decayed fish. The smell is horrible. We have cockroaches, rats, you name it. This is against the OSHA Act.
0: Meanwhile, vendor Ijaman Levi Russell says many fishermen now sell on the roadside instead of inside the market, and he believes it is about time for the new market to be opened.
4: I'm doing business now because I want to do it the way, you understand? And then to it, it's the condition, everything is about health, because if you're doing business, you have to have a health. You can't do certain things that way, because the health department could stop you from doing things. So we're supposed to be doing the right thing.
0: Mayor Robert Parris is now calling for vendors to be moved into the newly constructed fish market facility, which remains closed. But Agriculture and Fisheries Minister Ravi Rathiram says the new market needs repairs and will be opened as soon as Unicot completes the project. Let's take a short break. We'll be right back.
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9: 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We're on top of 25 minutes of the best with Olivia Drigo. That's Rodrigo. Spanking.

That's the new One Republic, shutting down the first set of Club 95. Need Your Love, the name of that one. 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Here's Crush on Ya.

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2: 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Risk It All.

David Guetta and BB Rexha. We're great. It's Friday. 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
1: Oh, you won't believe how many hits I have for you. All of them in one place right here with your music-loving friend Rick D's. Red-headed Ed Sheeran has shaved his head. We'll get into that. Congratulations, it looks like it's official. Zoe Kravitz and Harry Styles are engaged. So get ready for all the D's sleaze on that. Some amazing hits from last week. How will they do this week? Rick D's taking you all the way this week to number one.
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0: Kalani and Folded. And that's a wrap on another set of Club 95, the way we start your weekend right here on 95, the ultimate one. The ultimate mix of the hits for a Friday. 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
5: Jumping right back into another set of Club 95, Freya Sky, Madison Bear, Ariana Grande, even some Bruno Mars inside this mix. To kick things off, it's Lush Life. Here's Zara Larsson.

AI hunk trucks. I tell you, nobody saw that coming. And boy, was this song huge. Untrux Golden is how we wrap things up for this set of Club 95. K-pop has really come into its own, hasn't it? Let's check out this one from Cat's Eye. It's their latest, Pinky Up.

0: All right, so unlike Hunchrox, these guys they're real. Based in L.A., but heavy influenced by the whole K-pop sound. Cat's Eye, the new one from them, Pinky Up. A Club 95 bonus track here on 95 The Ultimate One. 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
1: Oh, you won't believe how many hits I have for you. All of them in one place right here with your music-loving friend Rick D's. Red-headed Ed Sheeran has shaved his head. We'll get into that. Congratulations, it looks like it's official. Zoe Kravitz and Harry Styles are engaged. So get ready for all the D-sleeves on that. Some amazing hits from last week. How will they do this week? Rick D's taking you all the way this week to number one.
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4: 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Also got tracks on the way from Doja Cat, Tate McRae, but here's Taylor to kick things off.

Yeah.

0: Oh, man, I tell you, that is one of those songs that just has a whole lot of boom going in for. We're talking about Blackpink's latest, Go! And that's how we shut things down for this set of Club 95. More of the hits on the way. Let's check out what the weekend agenda is at Avala. 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
1: Oh, you won't believe how many hits I have for you. All of them in one place right here with your music-loving friend Rick D's red-headed Ed Sheeran has shaved his head. We'll get into that. Congratulations, it looks like it's official. Zoe Kravitz and Harry Styles are engaged. So get ready for all the D's sleaze on that. Some amazing hits from last week. How will they do this week? Rick D's taking you all the way this week to number one.
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10: Jumping straight into the last set of Club 95 for today with the Lady Gaga Doechii collab called Runway. DJ Dennis on his way in. Have a great weekend, and I'll catch you on Monday.

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1: Good afternoon, I'm Otto Carrington with headline news on CNC3 and the TBC Radio Network. In the aftermath of the triple murder in Belmont yesterday that took the life of 23-month-old Akemi Kafi, the Homeland Security Minister reveals that the people of Belmont are annoyed that the Zozo legislation never became law. Minister Roger Alexander told the Parliament today that when tragedies like yesterday's own happen, he visits the area and engages with residents. He said residents told him they wanted Belmont to be a zone of special operation because they understood that the legislation also spoke to social interventions to tackle the root causes of crime. But he said the hard policing measures are continuing.
2: However, Mr. Speaker, the increase in patrols, intelligence gathering, identification of persons who committed the offense, and persons are now hiding from the law enforcement officers. However, Mr. Speaker, again, everything will be done to protect the citizens, even those in Lavantil.
1: Minister Alexander criticized the opposition for what he said are resource shortages in the police service. The minister said on the morning of the incident, a significant police presence was in Urupun conducting a large operation and officers had to be redeployed to Belmont. To some regional news, the Caribbean Public Health Agency, CAFA, is advising member states and the public that the risk of the hantavirus infection in the Caribbean remains low. This follows a notification from the World Health Organization on May 2nd of a cluster of respiratory illness aboard a cruise ship in the Central Atlantic Ocean, where one critically ill patient tested positive for hantavirus. CAFA says it was alerted on May 3rd and as of May 6th, the World Health Organization has reported 8 cases, 3 confirmed and 5 suspected, along with 3 deaths. Executive Director of CAFA, Dr. Lisa Indar, says the current risk to the region is considered low, noting that transmissions in the Americas is most commonly linked to wild field rodents and the human-to-human spread is rare. However, given the Caribbean's major cruise tourism sector, CAFA is urging member states to remain vigilant and strengthen surveillance at ports of entry as a precaution. And now for a look internationally. David Attenborough is celebrating a century on Earth. The legendary broadcaster spent decades bringing the natural world into living rooms around the globe. From planet Earth to the blue planet, Attenborough's documentaries have inspired generations and helped raise awareness about climate change and conservation. He also famously bonded with the mountain gorillas while filming in Rwanda and became one of television's most recognizable voices. Attenborough has earned multiple Emmy Awards, 2 knighthoods and a Guinness World Record for the longest career as a TV presenter. Stay tuned for another news update at the top of the hour and for comprehensive coverage in our major newscast at 7 p.m. on CNC3 and across all digital platforms.
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0: Oh yeah, what a great way to welcome you to the show today. It's the Ultimate Drive Time Show on a Friday with DJ Din. Just going to rock your radio until 8 p.m. Going to see my shanks going out to the big dog, Richard. Awesome job as always. And of course, my shanks going out to our news team, Bagwins and Sadway and Republic Bank for making it possible. And right about now, we're going to jump into 10 minutes of music. This is a giveaway segment, so you get a chance to win. So here's what. Listen up right about now. Let me tell you what's going down. It's a Friday. We like to give away stuff on a Friday. It's time to clean up and win big. We're inside the clean and white bleach call-in segment, where knowledge meets clean and you could walk away as a winner. 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All right. So what you can do to win yourself, this is call me at 625-2095. Call in now for a chance to win. If you know your cleaning tips and tricks, this is your moment. I'm going to ask you 2 very simple questions, and you get a chance to win this clean and white hamper. Let's go to the phone lines really quickly. Good afternoon.
1: Hi, good afternoon.
0: All right, what's your name?
1: Elizabeth.
0: All right, Elizabeth, you sound like a winner today. Today's Friday. I want to make things real easy for you. I'm going to ask you...
1: Easy? Because I've been having a rough week.
0: Yeah, oh gosh. No, I don't even feel to ask you any question. I wish I could just give you this without asking any questions, but my boss says I do that too much, so I have to ask the question. All right, let me see. This is a good one. I mentioned it before, so you should have been paying attention to that. How many tablespoons of clean and white bleach... I use for 1 gallon of water. It's very simple.
1: 4 to 1.
0: Oh, yeah, yeah. That's some good stuff. All right. I still have to ask you another one, though. All right. Let me choose the easiest one here. This is a good one. This is a real good one. All right. All right. It's too easy. All right. Name any 2 items you can sanitize with clean and white bleach. Anything. Any 2.
1: Countertops. Mm-hmm. And tables. Yeah. Furniture.
0: All right, don't worry. You're good. You know your stuff. Elizabeth, you know your stuff. Well, I'm hoping that this turns around your day into a very nice day, because you want yourself a really nice hamper there.
1: Thank you very much.
0: You can clean for months now. All right. So, Elizabeth, do you have access to WhatsApp by chance?
1: Yes, I do.
0: All right. What you can do is you can take my WhatsApp number, which is 394-9595. And hit me on WhatsApp and I'll put you down as a winner. They're going to call you and you can pick up your hamper right here at our studios in Port of Spain.
1: Thank you.
0: All right. Have yourself a great day. Take care.
1: Bye-bye.
0: All right. Oh, yeah. Some good stuff. Good stuff right there. Congratulations going out to Elizabeth. 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

Anxiety right here. Of course, you're going to get the remix version on a Friday. 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Get so much thanks going out to Elizabeth for participating, and you're a winner today. 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We like to see the rugged day from a rough one into a fantastic one. Much thanks again going out to Clean and White Bleach for sponsoring that 10 minutes of music right here on 95 The Ultimate One.

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3: 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This Mother's Day, give her more than just a gift. 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
6: 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Red-headed Ed Sheeran has shaved his head. We'll get into that. Congratulations, it looks like it's official. Zoe Kravitz and Harry Styles are engaged. So get ready for all the D's sleaze on that. Some amazing hits from last week. How will they do this week? Rick D's taking you all the way this week to number one.
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Hey, Mother's Day is almost here. And this Saturday and the next, Jameson is bringing Wellness Day for Mom at a mall near you. Well, this Saturday, we are actually at C3 Center and at Trent City Mall. 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

0: Good afternoon, I'm Otto Carrington with headline news on CNC3 and the TBC Radio Network. In local developments, the University of Trinidad and Tobago is assuring students that no major sensitive data appears to have been compromised following a massive cyber attack targeting its online learning platform. The attack forced the university to temporarily shut down its Canvas learning management system last night, just hours before scheduled examinations today. As a result, exams have now been postponed until next week. UTT Principal Professor Rian Maharaj says the institution itself was not directly hacked, but rather the external digital learning system used by thousands of tertiary institutions worldwide. He says preliminary investigations suggest only students' university-issued email addresses may have been exposed.
1: UTT is continuing to work towards the full restoration and normalization of the learning management system for staff and students. And we're also looking, you know, to take this as a lesson to even improve our capacity to deal with these issues as it comes up and have alternative modes of dissemination of information should these unfortunate situations arise.
0: Foreign and CARICOM Affairs Minister Sean Sober says Trinidad and Tobago is more concerned about the substance of diplomatic discussions with Venezuela than the clothing or jewelry worn by acting Venezuelan President Delcy Rodriguez. Sober's made the comments during Thursday's post-cabinet media briefing while responding to questions surrounding controversy over a brooch worn by Rodriguez depicting a map of Venezuela that includes Guyana's Essequibo region. Last month, Guyana's President Dr. Irfan Ali wrote CARICOM Chairman Dr. Terence Drew objecting to Rodriguez's use of the brooch during official engagements with regional leaders, including Barbados Prime Minister Mia Mottley. Sobers insisted government's priorities on diplomatic engagement between both countries.
2: I don't think we'd be that concerned, essentially, respectfully, with the clothes or the jewelry that Ms. Rodriguez, interim President Rodriguez, wears. I mean, we would be most concerned with what our bilateral discussions, what comes out of those discussions. That is where our concerns would lie.
0: And now for a look internationally. The United States said it expected an Iranian response as soon as late on Friday to its latest proposal to end the war in the Gulf, even as the U.S. and Iranian forces traded fire in the region and the United Emirates came under renewed attack. Recent days have seen the biggest flare-ups in fighting in and around the Strait of Hormuz since a ceasefire began a month ago, despite signals from Washington and Tehran that they were closer than ever to a deal. Stay tuned for another news update at the top of the hour and for a comprehensive coverage in our major newscast at 7 p.m. on CNC3 and across all digital platforms.
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1: Oh, you won't believe how many hits I have for you. All of them in one place right here with your music-loving friend Rick D's. Red-headed Ed Sheeran has shaved his head. We'll get into that. Congratulations, it looks like it's official. Zoe Kravitz and Harry Styles are engaged. So get ready for all the D's sleaze on that. Some amazing hits from last week. How will they do this week? Rick D's taking you all the way this week to number one.
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countdown is on to wrap up this hour with great music right here on 95 The Ultimate One. 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

0: PNC3 and the TBC Radio Network in local developments. Contradicting reports from the government on the status of the state's file on firearms dealer Brent Thomas. In March, Defense Minister Wayne Sturge told Guardian Media that the file was missing. However, today the opposition asked the Homeland Security Minister if the file was eventually found. But Minister Roger Alexander said that no file went missing. He added that the file would not be at a government ministry, but rather with the police and the DPP. Opposition MP Marvin Gonzalez then asked the minister to explain why his statement did not align with what was said by Minister Wayne Sturge.
1: Having regard to the fact that a senior government minister informed the country that a file in relation to Brent Thomas has gone missing, are you saying that what the minister has told the country is not true?
2: Mr. Speaker, what I'm saying to the country is what I just said is true.
0: The Brent Thomas controversy involves the unlawful abduction and forced return of the firearms dealer from Barbados to Trinidad and Tobago by police in October 2022. It seems to be a case of you did it, so we did it too. Today, the Public Utilities Minister defended the appointment of local government councillor Nicholas Kanai to the position of CEO of MTS. Kanai's appointment has been a cause of concern for opposition chief whip Marvin Gonzalez, who questioned if due process was followed. However, Minister Barry Padarat said that a former MTS CEO under the PNM administration was on the campaign trail with the party in 2025. He told Gonzalez that Kanai is aptly qualified and the government followed the process used by the PNM.
3: What was the process utilized for the appointment of the CEO of MTS?
4: Honorable Minister.
5: Mr. Speaker, it was the same process that my colleagues used opposite when they were in government to appoint the acting CEO of MTS at this time.
0: Days after police shot and killed a suspect and arrested two others believed to be linked to a series of violent home invasions, there is some relief among residents of Reform and Ben Lamont villages in Williamsville, but fear still lingers. A 77 resident who declined to be identified said criminals have become increasingly brazen, and he applauded police for taking aggressive measures to crack down on them. We spoke to two residents who recounted the terrifying ordeals they faced during two separate home invasions that occurred just hours apart on the same day as a deadly police operation in Marabella. Still traumatized after being held at gunpoint and beaten, 67-year-old Joyce Murad said she wants more police patrols in the area, but she doesn't know when or if she'll ever feel safe in a home again. Stay tuned for comprehensive coverage of these stories in our major newscast at 7 p.m. on CNC3 and across all digital platforms.
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From Monday to Friday, well, it's going. Today's Friday, today's last. You've been calling in, singing your tributes, and qualifying for something special. And

yeah, I see you moving right about now. It's a Friday. You survived the work week. And even if you are working this weekend, just make it a chill one. Listen to 9-5 while you work, and it's going to be okay. So I've just been informed that you got to listen out on Monday to find out if you are that winner of the 2 Sunday brunch vouchers at Cruise Inn, yeah? So listen out Monday on the afternoon drive, and you'll find out if you're a winner. So again, so much thanks to all those who participated during the week. It was just a lot of participation, so we appreciate you guys. We thank you so much. And Monday, we're going to announce that winner. So listen out right here at 9-5 on the afternoon drive.

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This Saturday, it's going down. Mother's Day is almost here. And this Saturday, Jameson is bringing Wellness Day for Mom to a mall near you. Check out C3 Center and look out for live reports. It starts at midday, but well, the report starts at midday, but you can head on out because this event is from 11 a.m. to 5 p.m. and at Trin City Mall as well, all right? So two malls, one day. 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